Junior Brown, Highway Patrol. Anna E. here for WMOT. I'm with you for this wonderful Thursday spring evening. We're going to listen to Guy Clark, Alejandro Escovedo, Yola, and many more just this hour. But right now, I'm going to play a new one I've really been loving from Jade Jackson. It's her really beautiful reimagining of Merle Haggard's Mama Tried. This is Daddy Tried.

0: Ground Don't Want Me, that was Josh Ritter on WMOT. We had David Lunning, Bet It All on Black. Now, I know that September might seem like it's far away now, but Americana Fest is going to be here sooner than you think. It's September 15th through 19th this year. We're going to have Melissa Etheridge, Leroy Parnell, Langhorne Slim, and many, many more. If you want to check out that full first lineup and tickets, AmericanaMusic.org.
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0: Outlaw for You, Alejandro Escovedo, off his record, The Crossing. It's a really beautiful concept album, and he also made like a companion album to it that's completely in Spanish. I really recommend both of those. The band Breakfield was in there with Darker Out There. We had Guy Clark, Texas Cookin', and Bridget DeMeyer and the McCrary Sisters with Simmer Right. Coming up this weekend on WMOT, it's a new episode of the Local Brew Hour with Anna Lee. She's spinning some tunes from her liked songs playlist, so some old ones and new ones, including Fancy Haygood, Aaron Lee Tazjian, Diamond Rugs, and many more. That comes on right here Sunday morning at 8 with support from Brown's Diner. We're going to hear Eric Bibb, Graham Parsons, and many more next.
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0: Yola doesn't want to lie. Now, if you haven't listened to her Walk Through Fire album, I don't know what you're waiting for. It's amazing top to bottom. We had Steve Earle with Jericho Road, Graham Parsons and Emmylou Harris doing Return of the Grievous Angel, and Eric Bibb, Didn't I Keep Running? 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

0: Warren Zevon for WMOT on Poor, Poor, Pitiful Me. I've got Aubrey Sellers to John Hyatt this hour. And right now a song that I love. I think it's so well written. And I actually, when I first heard it, it was the Keith Urban cover of it. But I love this original, Rodney Foster and Abra Moore, written by Foster. I'm In. Here we go.
1: Love doesn't come with a contract.

0: David Bearwald with Why. We had a new one from Monty Warden and the Wagoneers. They are back, baby. That was Doghouse Flowers. If you're looking for an upcoming show to go to, WMOT is actually presenting Daryl Scott and the Scott Brothers at City Winery on June 4th. More info at citywinery.com.
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0: I'm Living Off the Love You Give. That was Robert Randolph. Aubrey Sellers in there. We had John Hyatt. One of my favorite songs from him, Have a Little Faith in Me. And it's off his commercial breakthrough record, Bring the Family. Before he made that album, he had really hit rock bottom in his personal and professional life. He had been kicked out of a couple different record deals. His personal life wasn't going well. His first like 6 or 7 albums really didn't sell very well. He made this record and it completely changed his career. I think that's so inspiring. And it's also a really phenomenal record. We had a new one from Beck called Ride Lonesome. I'm Anna E. You're hanging out with me here on Listener Power WMOT Roots Radio. 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

0: That was the band D.O.G., which spells dog. I love that. It was New Way of Life. We had Robert Earl Keen, The Road Goes On and On. New one from Teddy Thompson, So This Is Heartache. And John Prine and Margot Price kicking it off from the Living Room Sessions EP. That was Unwed Fathers. Coming up this weekend, it's a new episode of E-Town on WMOT with John Craigie and Olive Klug that comes on right here Sunday night at 9.
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We spy.

Walk on the Ocean, that was Toad the Wet Sprocket. Anna E. here, kicking it with you for one more hour on WMOT. I've got Devin Gilfillian, Paul Thorne, Little Willies, and right now Bruce Robison and Kelly Willis, When I Loved You.

0: 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We had the new one from Paul Cawthon. 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

0: That's the new one from Devin Gilfillian, Hold On, Hourglass. We had Dolly Parton doing the Bluegrass Train Train. That is off her record, The Grass is Blue. It's truly maybe my favorite album from Dolly Parton. She has a lot of bluegrass covers on it, but I really recommend her original song, Steady as the Rain. Tony Joe White in there with Storm Coming. We had Will Kimbrough digging a ditch with a spoon. It really does feel like that some days. Thank you so much for hanging out with us on WMOT Roots Radio. You know what I like to do on a Friday night? I like to kick back and take a little cruise down Bel Air Drive with host Greg Lee as he spins the best of funk, soul, rhythm and blues, and classic blues from the 60s and 70s. That's right here every Friday night from 8 to 10.
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0: Lowdown Ways, Jontavious Willis on WMOT. Little Willies was in there. We had the Deslons with Hey Lottie Mama. And kicking it off, Paul Thorne, I Have a Good Day. Now, I hope you have a great rest of your day. 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It is almost time for me to leave. World Cafe comes on in a few minutes, and I'm back again late night Saturday night. So until then, I hope you have a great rest of your week. I hope you stay safe and healthy. 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

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I'm in love with my whole family. We're all funny and we're all strange. We went down to Ocean City. Maybe we'll come back changed.

0: The Bel Air Lip Balms played their first show almost a decade ago when they were so young that they got kicked out of the bar after their set for being underage. No one could have predicted back then that they'd eventually be the first Australian act ever to sign with Third Man Records. The Bel Air Lip Balms released their latest album again late last year, and coming up today, you'll hear an exclusive live mini concert from them. Plus, you'll also hear some new music from the man who heads up Third Man Records, Jack White. And a whole bunch more. A live mini concert from the Bel Air Lip Balms today. I'm Raina Duris. This is World Cafe.
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0: Before we get to that show, here's one from BB King, where he's joined by Tracy Chapman. The thrill.

This is World Cafe. I'm Raina Duris. Last October, the Bel Air Lip Balms, the first Australian band ever signed to Jack White's Third Man Records, released their latest album, Again. Again got rave reviews, with critics praising the band's extremely hooky, catchy indie pop rock. The four-piece headed out on their first North American tour earlier this spring, and while they were heading across the country, they made a stop in Philadelphia to play a concert at WXPN, where we make World Cafe. Today, you're hearing some of that performance in a live mini-concert from the Bel Air Lip Balms, beginning with the opening track to Again. Here's Again and Again.

0: The Bel Air Lip Balms in a live mini concert recorded for the World Cafe. That last song you heard from them was Don't Let Them Tell You It's Fair. Their new album, Again, is out now. Thanks again to the Bel Air Lip Balms for that performance. I'm Raina Durres, back in a moment with more World Cafe.
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0: Before that quick break here on World Cafe, you heard an exclusive live mini concert from the Bel Air Lip Balms. 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Here's Mama, I Want You, Fever.

Your man from Detroit, that's Jack White with Derecho de Monaco. It's a new one from him. A new artist who started playing music on TikTok and is now opening for one of the biggest tours of the summer. Next on World Cafe.

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2: It's 2026, and that means if you go viral enough online, you can end up opening for one of the biggest tours of the year. That's what happened to your next artist, Annabelle Dinda. She started posting videos of her songs on TikTok like last year, and they took off. I'm Raina Duras. It's World Cafe. The song you're about to hear is the lead single from Annabelle's debut album, Some Things Never Leave. When she dropped it on TikTok, it racked up over a million likes in just a few weeks, and it is a big part of the reason she's opening for Noah Kahan on his huge tour starting in June. This track took her from playing for an iPhone camera in her bedroom to playing arenas and ballparks. It's called The Hand on World Cafe.

0: New music from Mike D of the Beastie Boys right there to close out this hour of the cafe. That's called Switch Up. Once more, thanks to the Bel Air Lip Balms for that mini concert at the beginning of this hour, and to World Cafe line producer Will Loftus for his work on that session. Big shout out as well to all the affiliate stations who bring this show to you across the country and the whole World Cafe team. We produce this show at WXPN at the University of Pennsylvania in Philadelphia. I'm Raina Duras. Thanks for listening to World Cafe from NPR.
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0: Look, I'm not one for nostalgia. I don't think it's all that useful. But every now and then, I gotta admit, maybe it would be nice to go back to the 80s for a minute, put on some giant shoulder pads, use a phone that's plugged into the wall, and dance to Duran Duran. Well, that last one you can do this hour. They're even teaming up with an old friend to really take you back in time with that new song called Free to Love. You'll hear that, as well as new music from Jill Scott,

0: Father John Misty. All those tunes and more on the way. I'm Raina Duras. This is World Cafe. A famous music writer named Ronald Thomas Klontel once dubbed this band the Inventors of Ska, though you're free to disagree. It's madness.
1: Hey, you! Don't watch that! Watch this! This is the heavy, heavy monster sound! The nuttiest sound around! So if you're coming off the street and you're beginning to feel the heat, well, listen, Buster, you better start to move your feet to the rockin'est, rock-steady beat of madness!

I'm Raina Durris. You're listening to World Cafe. Duran Duran and Nile Rodgers have a long history together. They met in 1982, and Nile produced a ton of stuff for Duran Duran, like their hit single, The Reflex. And Nile Rodgers produced and played guitar on this. Nile was on that song and the whole album. Now they are back together, taking you right back to the 80s with this song. It's called Free to Love, Duran Duran, Nile Rodgers, new on World Cafe.

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0: You're just in time for a couple of exclusive live performances. It is live from the archives on World Cafe. I'm Raina Duras. And in your first World Cafe archive performance today, a little movie trivia with Patty Griffin. Listen to the first verse of her tune, Mad Mission. Here's the question. What film are they watching in the bar she is in? What movie is it? I'll tell you after this live from the archives set. Patty Griffin, Mad Mission, live from World Cafe.

sketch. But then it turns on a movie, every better time to watch. Every single light was gleaming when they reached the final scene. Well, at least mine did. Is looking at you.

Two songs recorded for the World Cafe. That was Blues Traveler, 100 Years. Before that, you heard Patty Griffin with Mad Mission. And if you listen close to that song, maybe you correctly guessed that she's singing about people watching the movie Casablanca in the bar in the first verse. It is World Cafe. That was live from the archives. Music out of Philly next. Here's Jill Scott, Pressure.

Mitski doing a little wallowing there with I'll Change For You. Another artist who loves to cultivate a moody vibe is next on World Cafe.

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2: 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I'm Raina Duris, and it sounds like someone has been practicing his harpsichord, and that someone is Father John Misty. Here's a new single he dropped earlier this month. It's called The Payoff.

units are five-step right through to every direct blast. 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

0: Arctic Monkeys opening night as the closing track for this edition of World Cafe. Thanks for letting me join you on your journey today. Always love getting to play you some tunes. And thank you to our affiliates across the country who make it all possible, as well as our team here at World Cafe. We produce this show at WXPN at the University of Pennsylvania in Philadelphia. My name is Raina Duras. 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

smoking some joint in Mission Beach last night. And at the door sat Tom Waits in a pork pie hat and silver skates, and he's juggling three collection plates. Jesus Christ. Towns Van Zandt standing at the bar, skinning a Hollywood movie star, and he can't remember where he parked his car or to whom he lost the keys. But he's full of angst and hillbilly haiku. What's a poor Fort Worth boy to do? Go on, rhyme something for him, man. Show him how you really feel.

Ginsberg and Kerouac, shooting dice, playing Ramblin' Jacks, guitar with a cowboy painting pickguard on it. And they sat in the back and they drank for free.

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Academy Award winner Ryan Bingham getting us started on this Friday morning, 22nd day of May. I'm John Patrick. Very good Memorial Day weekend to you. We're getting things started today. John Mellencamp on the way with Carlene Carter in this set. Also, Brother Wallace with a new one. After this, it's Marty Stewart, WMOT.

0: John Mellencamp and Carlene Carter from John's record, Sad Clowns and Hillbillies. Brother Wallace in there with the new one and kicked it all off with Marty Stewart on this Friday morning. Music on the way, some really cool stuff. Daniel Donato's Cosmic Country with a new one on the Local Brew Daily in about 10 minutes. Also, it's Buddy Miller and Jim Lauderdale. What a great combination. Right after Emmy Lou up next. Good morning.
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one of the biggest art supporters and nicest fellows you're ever going to find, and a pretty darn good musician. Peter Frampton, yeah, when I was doing radio in Cincinnati, he lived there, and he was so supportive, not only financially, but he would come in the station, go on the air during a fun drive, and tell these great stories about going to high school with David Bowie and just all these great stories. Peter Frampton, can't say enough. Really good to hear new music from our friend Peter Frampton, Buried Treasure. Before that, it was Charlie Crockett. Also heard Buddy Miller and Jim Lauderdale together and kicked it all off with Emmy Lou on this Friday morning. Music on the way, some cool stuff. Nora Jones around the corner. Also, it's Billy Strings after this, a new one from Daniel Donato's Cosmic Country on the Local Brew Daily with support from Brown's Diner on WMOT. Good morning.

0: Deem the Artist with One Night Stand on WMOT. Casey Chambers in there, also heard Billy Strings and the new one Blame the Train from Daniel Donato's Cosmic Country on the local Brew Daily with support from Brown's Diner. Means you can hear it again tonight, 6:30 p.m. again on the local Brew Daily with Chloe on your afternoon evening drive home. Music on the way from Warren Treaty. Also, it's John Hiatt and the Jerry Douglas Band together. I love it. After Nora Jones, up next. Good Friday morning to you.
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So Warren Treaty getting us started in the 7 o'clock hour. I'm John Patrick. Thank you for hanging out with us today. Daryl Scott coming up. Also this new one from Andrew Saw, and it's Casey Musgraves right now on WMOT.

0: It's Daryl Scott on Listener Power, WMOT. Also heard this new one from Andrew Saw and our old friend Casey Musgraves getting us started. 895 Alive, it's happening this Sunday night. 3rd and Lindsley, Hayes Carl and Britt Taylor in concert for a WMOT benefit this Memorial Day weekend. Also a live broadcast. Hope you can make it out. So much fun. 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Music on the way, we got it. New record from Allison Russell in this set. Also those South Austin Moonlighters after Jesse Winchester next. Good morning.
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0: It's Leon Bridges on WMMO. It's the new one from Allison Russell. That's called Rainbows. And welcome to this, Memorial Day weekend, the beginning of it. Great way to start it today. Finally Friday, live at 3rd and Lindsley, noon until 2, open to the public. It's so much fun. Boy, what a great lineup today. Lynn Hansen, and then the Montvales playing, and it's Ismay wrapping it all up. Jesse Scott is your most excellent host today. We'll see you at 3rd and Lindsley, noon for Finally Friday. Joby Riccio's new one on the way. Also, we've got Lucinda Williams with Jackson. Yeah, we're going to do that next. Good Friday morning to you.
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0: Loretta Lynn, with some help from Jack White from that brilliant record that won them every award possible, it seems, Van Leer Rose. That's just a masterpiece. Also heard Curtis Salgado in there, and Joby Riccio with the new one, Pilar, New Mexico, and kicked it all off with Lucinda Williams and Jackson at the top of that set. Man, we got some cool stuff heading into this Memorial Day weekend. Cassius Culpepper's new one around the corner. Also some Delbert on the way for you. Going way back with Wanda Jackson. Yeah, going to do that in this set, and it's Nathaniel Rateliff up next.
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1: it's
0: sure getting hard for
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Love that one. Delbert McClinton on WMOT from his record, Nothing Personal. That's a really good record. One of my favorites from Delbert. I got a bunch of them. Nikki Lane still to come. Also this new one from Cassius Culpepper in this set. And it's Brandi Carlile right now on WMOT. Good morning.

0: It's a new one from Cassius Culpepper on WMOT. Before that, it was Taj Mahal, and we kicked it all off with Brandi Carlile. Oh, and speaking of Cassius Culpepper, he's featured this week on The String with Craig Havockhurst. He'll be talking to him on Sunday morning at 7 a.m. with support from the Franklin Theater. Of course, you can also hear The String every Monday night at 8 p.m. with Craig. Music on the way, some really cool stuff. Kenny Robey around the corner, and it's those Howlin' Brothers going to do that next. Good morning.
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0: Sugar Ray Rayford on WMOT. Also heard Nikki Lane going back to Denim and Diamonds and a new one from Shaky Graves. Yeah, getting us started at the top of that set. Hey, we got tickets over at WMOT.org for Indigo Girls with Linda Perry. That's at Ryman Auditorium, Wednesday, September 30th. Hayes Carl and Britt Taylor for our big 895 Alive at 3rd and Lindsley. That happens this Sunday, May 24th. Also, you can win a pair of tickets for Robin Trower at Fisher Center at Belmont University, September 21st. 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And if you win, please wait 30 days before entering again. And definitely best of luck to you. Got Deer Tick on the way. Also, some Kenny Roby, and it's Maya Byrne up next. Good morning.
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0: It's Reckless Kelly on WMOT. Also heard Deer Tick in there. Brand new one from the boys. Always good to hear new Deer Tick. They are characters. Kenny Robey in there and Maya Byrne kicking it all off on this Friday morning. Hey, we get the Old Fashioned tomorrow morning. Amy returning from Europe to co-host with Craig on a show with new music from the Punch Brothers, also Susto String Band, and Greenwood Rye, and a whole bunch more. I bet she'll talk a bunch about that European tour. That happens tomorrow morning, 9 a.m. You could also hear it again Tuesday nights at 8. The Old Fashioned with support from Robert's Western World. Music on the way. It's Josh Ritter around the corner after Grace Potter up next. Good morning.
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I remember when that came out in 1986, huge hit, and I was working in radio. I couldn't wait to play that one when it came up. Georgia Satellites, of course, Keep Your Hands to Yourself from the Georgia Satellites self-titled release. I'm John Patrick. Thank you for checking us out today. It is Kenny Wayne Shepherd with the new one in this set. Also, James Hunter 6. After this, it's Roseanne Cash on WMOT. Good morning.

0: New Kenny Wayne Shepherd on WMOT from that Leadbetter Heights 30th anniversary. Also heard James Hunter 6 in there and kicked it all off with Roseanne Cash. Hey, we got the list today with Webb Wilder counting them down, all those great Americana albums. And it starts at 2 o'clock today, right after Finally Friday. You can also hear it again tomorrow morning at 7 a.m. The list. With Webb Wilder and the Americana Music Association Album Chart Countdown Program. Nobody does it better. We'll catch it today at 2 with Webb Wilder. Got Mark Arelli on the way after a John Prine classic up next.
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2: Yeah, it's Amy Alvey. Welcome back. It's good to be with you again. I'm Craig Havokhurst. So the team rides again, and new music this week from the great Claire Lynch, classic band Newfound Road, and the Susto String Band has a new album coming.
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0: Silverada on WMOT with some new music. Of course, formerly Mike and the Moon Pies. I love this new name. I love this new sound, it seems that they have. That's called Highwayman from Silverada. Also heard Motel Mirrors, Mark Arelli in there, and the great John Prine going back to that very first record, simply titled John Prine from 1971. One of the best debut albums of all time, in my humble opinion. Of course, Sam Stone from John Prine getting us started. Cody Jinks still to come, and it's Aaron Lee Tasjan going back a ways. We have that for you next. Good Friday morning to you.
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There's only one bar in this town I get drunk at. Still, I have open tabs at two. I dated the waitress at the third bar that I'm thinking of. There's four bars in this town I can't even go into. My friend Kenny used to ten bar at the fifth one. Still tens bar at the sixth one, too. The seventh bar on this block has a kick-ass jukebox. The eighth one will let you smoke inside after two. Now I've sung songs in about nine bars in East Nashville, Tennessee. But I know that I've been to at least ten. I always go back to good old 11th Street Bar in New York City.

How many roads must a man walk down? Find an affordable bar in the city of Los Angeles. Or even more so, to find some affordable company. Seem like you have to pay for the conversation there in one way or another. Even if you're not directly involved, you're always overhearing that story about the one that got away, or the movie script the one guy's writing that's gonna change everything. Feel like if writing stuff down really changed anything, a lot more people would know who Philip Levine is. He was an American poet laureate. Wonder why my teachers forgot to tell me about him in school. Probably because his poems got bad words in them. Talk about Board of Education.

The manager doesn't know anything about it. It's kind of the way it is at our bar. It's a little broken and it's not that great, but hell, man, it's ours. One time this guy came into our bar, sang karaoke style, Hootie and the Blowfish. 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Not 'cause we don't like Hootie, though.

0: Kit Moore, yeah, that sounds good. That's called Levy, new music on WMOT. Austin, Texas, born and raised, world-class fiddle player. She's something else. Carrie Rodriguez with Devil in Mind in there. Also heard Cody Jinks and 12-bar blues from Aaron Lee Tasjan at the top of that set. I'm John Patrick. I'll catch you tomorrow at 10 a.m. for some more Memorial Day fun. We're going to have a lot of fun tomorrow, I'm sure. We've got the one and only Matt, who's in for Anna Lee today. He's got Notorious Cherry Bombs. Yeah, Rodney Crowe and, of course, Vince Gill together. I love that project. Todd Snyder also coming up, and a classic from Little Willie John. Yeah, we're going way back. Going to do that after Chris Tone, Kingfish Ingram. Have a great Friday.
1: 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Now he's got a solo instrumental album called Aced. I'm Craig Havikers. 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

It's Rodney Crowell and the gang, the Notorious Cherry Bombs, here on WMOT with Let It Roll, Let It Ride. I'm Matt O.Z., and coming up this hour, we've got music on the way from Benjamin Todd, also Sturgill Simpson and the Rolling Stones. Right now, it's Todd Snyder with Out All Night.

0: That's new music from the Train Hoppin' Troubadour, Benjamin Todd with Martyr of a Man. Before that, we had Kathleen Edwards with I Make the Dough, You Get the Glory. And she's an Americana Honors nominee for her album Billionaire, which is pretty exciting. That list just came out yesterday, so it's really cool to see Kathleen Edwards get a little bit of shine from that. That's pretty cool here on WMOT. Now, coming up on Sunday, we have 895 Alive out at 3rd and Lindsley. Hayes Carl and Britt Taylor are going to be in concert. 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

0: It's new music from the Black Keys. Who's Been Fooling You? That's off their new album, Peaches, here on WMOT. Before that, we had Bruce Robinson with Desperately. And then Sturgill Simpson, All Around You, and his alter ego, Johnny Blue Skies, recently blasted Facebook and Meta for not taking down a scammer account of him that was scamming different fans pretending to be him. And you know what they wanted? They demanded him prove that they demanded that he prove his own identity rather than the scammer, which is just wild. Just what a time to be alive. So on WMOT and taking a look at the Local Brew Hour, which is kicking off Sunday at 8 a.m. with a replay Monday at 7 p.m. This week, songs from Annalise Liked Songs playlist, some old, some new ones. She's got Fancy Haygood, which I really like him. If you've not checked him out on Instagram, he does some fun covers and it's got like a little bluegrassy twang to it sometimes, sometimes not. It's just really fun to listen to. Of course, Aaron Lee Tash, and that we all know, July Lavery, and Diamond Rugs. So, ton to look forward to on the Local Brew Hour with Anna Lee. Of course, last night was the Local Brew Live out at Brown's Diner, and man, what a good time that was. 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We've got Chatham County Line coming up next with If I Had My Way here on WMOT.
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2: 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Welcome back. It's good to be with you again. I'm Craig Havokhurst. So the team rides again, and new music this week from the great Claire Lynch, classic band Newfound Road, and the Susto String Band has a new album coming.
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0: Aubrey Sellers, Lucky Charm. Before that, we had new music from the Rolling Stones, In the Stars. And I really enjoyed Hackney Diamonds that came out a couple years ago. And their 25th studio album, Foreign Tongues, is due out on July 10th. And that song will be included in that. Before that, we had the Mavericks with Willie Nelson, Time Goes By, here on WMOT. We do have tickets up for grabs. 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Also, Hayes Carl and Britt Taylor for 895 Alive at 3rd and Lindsley on Sunday, May 24th. 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
1: 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I'm Matt OZ, and it is time for your WMOT short set that you get every Friday at 11 a.m. And this week we have Margot Price from her 30A session back in January, right now here on 89.5 WMOT Roos Radio.
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This next song we're going to play is a song that was kind of inspired by this poet, Frank Stanford, and wrote it with Jeremy Ivey. It's called Don't Wake Me Up.

We're gonna leave y'all with a song that a friend of mine wrote. A very old, dear friend of mine that I met in Nashville about 20 years ago. His name is Stephen Knutson. And he's a phenomenal singer and songwriter, and he wrote this song. And it's nominated for a Grammy. Logan and I are going to sing it for you right now. It's called Love Me Like You Used to Do.

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1: That was the WMOT short set for the week of Margot Price from the 38 Songwriters Festival back in January. That was a 38 session here on WMOT. And coming up at noon, we have Finally Friday live out at 3rd and Lindsley, getting things ready to start rolling. It is open to the public if you've never gone. And if you're thinking about going, it's a really good time to do that. We can kick off the weekend together. This week, there's Lynn Hansen, the Montvels, and Ismay all lined up and ready to go, kicking off at noon here on WMOT and out at 3rd and Lindsley. Coming up, we've got Mindy Smith, Come to Jesus, here on WMOT.
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0: American Aquarium, Messy as a Magnolia. Before that, we had Brock Gagne with Where My Heart Is. The new music from Paul Cawthon, Book of Paul, and it's off the almost self-titled album of this same name. It's also Book of Paul. Start this set off with Mindy Smith, Come to Jesus, all here on 89.5 WMOT Roots Radio. Taking a look at Monday night for The String with Craig Habekers. String features star fiddler Andy Leftwich talking about his time with Ricky Skaggs and his new solo album, Ace. Again, you can catch that Monday at 8 p.m. and replay next Sunday at 7 a.m. with support from the Franklin Theater. We've got Casey Chambers, The Captain, coming up next here on WMOT.
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belongs to her now. There you go. Them boys from Oklahoma roll their joints.

0: MOT. Before that, we had Kreskny and Ragweed telling us how they roll with Boys from Oklahoma. And Pat Byrne with Inside Out here on WMOT. And WMOT presents Daryl Scott and the Scott Brothers. That show is at City Winery here in Nashville coming up on June 4th. You can find info for that show at citywinery.com. My name is Matt Oz. My time is up, but good news for you. Coming up at noon, we're going to kick things off with Finally Friday out at 3rd and Lindsley. Hope you'll join us for a really good time out at 3rd and Lindsley. Again, it is open to the public, going on from noon to 2 p.m. here on 89.5 WMOT Roots Radio.
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3: It's finally Friday. Welcome, everybody, here to 3rd and Lindsley for WMOT's weekly lunchtime show and broadcast. My name is Jesse Scott, and it's so great to have you all in the house. It is Memorial Day weekend, and if you're driving around Nashville, come visit us, 3rd and Lindsley. That is the address. We have 2 hours of music coming your way. In a bit, the Montvales will be joining us. Ismay is on the lineup today. Right now, let us say hello to Lynn Hansen. How are you?
4: Oh, I'm very well. Thank you for having me.
3: Oh, it's so good to have you. Eh?
4: Eh?
3: I can hear the Canadiana in your pronunciations. Where do you live?
4: I live in Ottawa, Canada.
3: Nice. Way cool. And you've been down in Nashville?
4: Yeah, I'm making a record with Steve Dawson, and we're done the tracking, so I'm heading home on Sunday.
3: Oh, wow. I'm so happy we were able to squeeze into the festivities, because also you played a house concert.
4: That's right. Yeah, I did.
3: That's so cool.
4: Yeah.
3: House concerts are such a great...
4: They're lovely.
3: ...configuration. They're lovely. People of like mind coming and enjoying the music and having camaraderie.
4: Yeah.
3: It's so cool.
4: It's so cool.
3: Yeah. So how long have you been working on this record?
4: Well, we got it done in a week, so.
3: Did you write the songs in advance?
4: Oh, yes.
3: Because some people write like day
4: of. No, I had them well in advance.
3: I'm like, that's really flying by the seat of your pants, you know. So what's the process like for you to write a song?
4: Well, typically I start out on a guitar and, I play the guitar and get a progression and get a melody going. And then the lyrics just kind of magically appear.
3: That's cool. That's a gift.
4: Yeah.
3: I think songwriting is such a gift and such a gift to the world. We're so happy you're here.
4: Thank
3: Please
4: you.
3: Please play for us. Absolutely. Lynn Hansen for Finally Friday.

Thank you so much. I was touring in Oklahoma a few years ago, and the guy came on the radio and he said, there's going to be 100-mile winds today. I thought, 100-mile wind, that sounds pretty strong. Well, I got out of the car to pump some gas and almost got blown into Kansas. Inspired this song.

Thank you so much. 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I tend to agree with that. This song is called Love Don't Feel Like That.

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Well, I'm happily married, but I was unhappily married for the longest time. It was to a different guy. Now, the good thing about being in a bad relationship as a songwriter, you get a lot of songs out of it. And I just made my 11th record, and probably 10 records where the songs are songs about that guy, so I really got my money's worth out of him. This song is definitely about him. It's called Sort Of.

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Well, that rain is just really coming down out there right now. I'm a little bit afraid because I'm from Canada. Now I'm going to play a song called Long Way to Crawl.

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I just have a couple more songs for you, and I'm a big believer that every one of us has the most beautiful light inside of us. Sometimes you have to, you lose sight of that light and you have to find it again. This song is called Light in Me.

Thank you very much. I'm going to tune my guitar down, and normally when I tune my guitar down like this, it's because I'm going to play a murder ballad. But I've been having way too much fun in Nashville. I'm in way too good a mood to play a killing song. So I'm not going to play a murder ballad. But it's been a lot of fun to play for you this morning, afternoon. For a musician, noon is still morning. But it's been a lot of fun, and I've had a good time, and I'm really looking forward to listening to the other two acts that are coming up after me. But I'm going to leave you with a song called Lock with No Key.

0: Thank you very much, Glenn Hansen, for WMIT's Finally Friday. Oh, man, that was so great.
1: Thank you so much for having me.
0: I love your voice.
1: Oh, thank you.
0: And the rain coming down only
1: that was quite the effect.
0: Enhanced it even more. It's just, you know, like that Saturday afternoon, sitting on the window, you know, and having the rain come down and having cool music coming your way. When's the album coming?
1: The album will be out in March of next year.
0: What's it called? Does it have a
1: Little
0: name
1: Things.
0: Yet? Oh, good. Okay. Yeah. Awesome. I love that you have it all planned, and I love that you came and played for us.
1: Super. Thanks for having me.
0: Yeah. Lynn Hansen for Finally Friday for WMIT. The Montvales are up next. We're going to reset the stage. We'll be right back.
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1: We are back live on stage at 3rd and Lindsley for Finally Friday, part two. Again, thanks all for being here. Thanks to Lynn Hansen for an amazing first set. She has a voice that recalls woodwinds. And we just love being able to present music every Friday here for this series. As we say hello to the Montvales, how are you guys?
2: Great. Thanks for having us.
1: So good to have you with new music, in fact.
2: That's right. Yeah, our new album, Path of Totality, came out a couple months ago.
1: So great. And you don't live too far from here. I mean, it's, you know, somewhere in the... I think that anything that you can do in like a half a day is kind of a cool, you know...
3: That's touring musician logic.
1: Yeah, exactly.
3: Sure.
1: No, for real. So Cincinnati.
2: Yes,
3: we live in Cincinnati.
1: What brought
3: about
1: you?
3: 4 hours from here.
1: What brought you to Cincinnati?
2: There's no satisfying answer, but we like it there.
1: I like it there too, and such a great, you know, it's got a lot of history, and there's a lot of music there that, you know, has been done through the years. So, and I love Over the Rhine. I'm not talking just about the band. That's an area of town. You know, but I love Over the Rhine as well.
2: Both are great.
1: You want to talk about Over the Rhine, the part of town with the beer?
2: Yeah. Well, I lived there for a little bit. Now both of us are in a different neighborhood. But Over the Rhine is beautiful. It's like all of these historic buildings, breweries everywhere. Yeah.
3: Yeah, Cincinnati was like a huge brewing town prior to Prohibition. And then Prohibition kind of put the kibosh on that for a while, but now it's very much that again. It's like you can smell beer like basically anywhere.

0: Where'd you make it?
1: We made it here in Nashville at Jesse Noah Wilson's studio, Rancho Deluxe. Yeah, with the whole Nashville crew.
0: Oh, perfect.
1: Last winter.
0: Oh, cool. Excellent. Yeah, there's such great studios and so many great people, so many great players. It's really, it's such a lovely cauldron of creativity. And, you know, it's always great to know that you've used these spaces.
1: Yeah. Yeah, we've worked with the same producer on this album as the last one. His name's Mike LaPinto, and he's always done such a great job putting together the perfect team for us to do it with.
0: So great. Well, we're really happy you're here. Please play for us. The Montvales for WMOT.
2: Thank you so much.

0: Thank you. It's really great to be back here on Finally Friday and back at 3rd and Lindsley. Last time we were in this building was January, and it's nice. The feel returning somewhere you've only been most recently when it's like cold and snowy outside, and like realizing you made it through the winter is like a really special feeling to me. We did it.
1: Something about the Justin Townes Earl line about the beauty of a Tennessee spring.
0: Yeah.
1: It hits. Well, this one's set actually right when we moved away from Tennessee. I made a detour before I moved to Cincinnati with Molly to go out west and be a wrangler on a ranch for a little while. This one's called Hellbent on Colorado.

Thank you. Oh, we recently had a friend come to a show after teaching an art class about map making, which got us thinking about how that is. Map making is basically our songwriting style. So this next one's about Western North Carolina. Shouting out at least four states today.

0: We've now reached the Ohio portion of the set. Now everybody was most excited for Ohio songs.
1: Oh, wait.
2: We haven't yet, but we're teasing it.
0: I'm being censored. We're not allowed to play the Ohio songs. Hey, thank you.
2: Thanks.
0: He says we can.
2: I have never tried Geta. There was a question from the audience about Geta, which is a Cincinnati thing.
0: Yeah, Geta is a hard time solution to making pork sausage stretch further by adding toasted oats to it, and it rocks. This song is called The Wicked.

0: All right, folks, it's Ohio time.
1: Yeah. This song is actually based on a book called Stay and Fight by Madeline Fitch. Spoilers for Stay and Fight by Madeline Fitch.

0: Maybe the shorter one. Maybe the shorter one. It's one of them. Okay. This one. Oh, okay.
1: Sorry, we had to have a conference. 30 minutes feels like a different number of songs every time, depending on how the laws of physics are operating that day. Thank you guys again so much for coming out on a Friday. Thanks to Finally Friday for having us back. Very cool to get to be part of such a long-running program.

0: Thank you guys so much.
1: We got one more for you. Yeah, come say hi over at the merch table if you want to. We'll be hanging out. Free sticker if you can guess what that last song is about.

0: Thank you so much.
1: Aunt Bales for WMIT Spotlight Friday. That was so wonderful. I love your voices together. I love what you guys do. Thanks for coming and playing for us. And give our regards to Cincinnati. Bring chili next time. We have one more set to go here at 3rd and Lindsley with the rain coming down, man. It's pounding on the roof. I don't know if you can hear it on the radio in the midst of the music, but it just feels real closed in today and real neighborhoody. And Ismay is coming up next. Stay close.
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Car, look at it. What the hell happened to the Cadillac? Whatever happened to the Cadillac? It was stretched up, chrome up long and black. It used to stand out from the rest of the back. What the hell's happened to the Cadillac?

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That's what happened to the Cadillac. Whatever happened to the radio? Music used to have so much soul. It all sounds the same, and I traced it back. What the hell?

0: And we are back live on stage at Third and Lindsley for finally Friday part three. We do this every week here. It is a great place to come and, in this case, get out of the rain and enjoy some music every Friday for WMOT Roots Radio. Our thanks to the Montvales for the last set. And just so you know, also, we'll be back here Sunday night for 8, 9, 5 Alive Memorial Day weekend with Hayes, Carl, and Britt Taylor joining us. The music starts at 7. It's going to be a live broadcast to benefit WMOT. Let us say hello to Ismay. How are you?
1: Good.
0: Yay, so happy that you are here and that there's new music coming.
1: Oh, yeah, always coming, you know.
0: It is. It's true. June 12th?
1: That's right.
0: Half-truths.
1: Indeed. As most things musicians say, it's half of the truth.
0: I dare say that most things everybody says are, you know, filtered somehow.
1: That's true. Politicians especially.
0: Yeah, there's that.
1: Sorry if anybody here is a politician.
0: I don't know. Maybe one. I don't know. It's been such an interesting twist and turn. I love that you did the Lucinda chase.
1: I did. About 7 years ago, I decided to set out on a journey to travel across the United States and trace the roots of Lucinda Williams. And we ended up finding really interesting characters. This guy, Charlie Sexton, who I'm sure you know well, some of you may know, he was playing guitar starting when he was 11, and he played with Lucinda when he was about 11 or 12 years old. So we learned many crazy stories from her early years.
0: That's so cool. And it led you to the poetry.
1: Exactly. I found by researching Lucinda's early life that poetry and writers in general were a huge part of her youth. Her father became a poet when she was a child, and he would bring figures like Flannery O'Connor and Charles Bukowski and Pablo Neruda to their home to not only read their poetry, but also to work on their craft in front of people. She was exposed to all of these students and writers in the midst of their writing journey when she was just a teenager.
0: That's so cool. And it led you somewhere, too, with poetry being a little more front and center.
1: Yeah, I mean, it made me realize through Lucinda's story that the reason she's such a compelling lyricist is partly because of her background understanding poetry and writing. And I think one of the things that poetry is so great at is it breaks down so many barriers that we often find in songwriting. I mean, poetry can have so many different rhythms, a lot of different pieces of language. And so I tried to bring in some of those ideas from poetry into my music. And instead of writing a song entirely based on the melody, I actually started writing poems and then turned the poems into songs.
0: So cool. And that led to the National Cowboy Gathering?
1: Yeah, so there's an event out in the middle of Nevada every January called the National Cowboy Poetry Gathering. And you will see everybody from the biggest cowboy hipsters to the prairie dress wearers to the saddle makers to the weirdos of rural Nevada, of which there are many. And they all get together and they share not only traditional cowboy poetry, but they also share their own creative work from the rural American West. And that's where I actually started sharing my poems for the first time.
0: That is super cool. Road trip.
1: Yeah.
0: We need to do that.
1: Make sure you have four-wheel drive, though. Eastern Nevada in January is a tricky place.
0: So great. So happy you're here. Please make them welcome. It's Ismay for Finally Friday.

So I had this neighbor when I was living on my family's ranch on Sonoma Mountain. And he had this whole harem of a bunch of 20-somethings looking to learn how to run a vegetable farm. And he was really fixated on this idea that if he took these rocks from the Sierra Nevada and crushed them up, spread them all over the fields, that was the secret to growing the best vegetables in the world. And I thought, this guy seems a little full of you know what, rocks. No, I'm just kidding. But, you know, you encounter a lot of strange things when you're working and living on a ranch. Things about how you're supposed to just use this special plow and your creeks will run again. So I decided to write a song about snake oil salesman called Miracle Cure.

Well, when I set out making music about, I don't know, 12, 15 years ago, I said, one day I'm going to get Ina Garten into one of my songs. No, I'm just kidding. I definitely didn't set out to do that. That would have been ridiculous. Plus, she's pretty litigious, right? No, I don't think so. But anyways, somehow Ina Garten made it into this song. I think I envisioned myself, you know, all of us have this fascinating mindset, I think, as human beings, where we're balancing the ordinary with the extraordinary. A lot of us, I think most people want to feel special. And, you know, I guess for a moment I picked up a book in a bookstore all about gardening, and I envisioned myself like Ina Garten with my own TV show. Andy over here could come home from some Harvard University job, and I'd show him all the things I did and put it in a book.

based on. And a little explainer, I lived in Sonoma County right around 2017 when the big wildfires happened. And I had a friend who was having a baby at the time, and she met all these nurses and told me this incredible story that I recount in this brief poem. Wildfire. Did you hear about the strange thing that happened when the wildfire crossed the 101 freeway, arced over the Arby's, burned the Redwood Grove, 100 years old, torched a Toyota Tacoma, and ran towards the hospital? What happened was babies born in those smoke-hot hours, unlike usual newborns, with squeezed tight lids avoiding glare, these babies emerged into the room, exposing white space above the iris, stretched eyes already wide open.

Alrighty, tidy whitey, as I used to say in middle school. We got one last song for you guys. This has been really fun being here. It's been a couple years since I've been on WMOT, and I would like to actually give a special shout-out because there's somebody here in the audience who has a really cool book, Craig Havocurst. If you guys haven't checked out his book, and Kate, too. What's up, Kate? He wrote this amazing book that we've been reading during our little radio tour, and it's all about how to learn to listen to music better, especially for the non-musician. But I have to say, I've learned things as well by reading the book about how to listen to music again. And I think it's just really incredible to hear the programming that WMOT has. I listened to another Craig's pieces the other day that was about Justin Townes Earle. A new book has come out about him. And he also interviewed a young protege, Sammy Bruin. It was just a really well-done interview episode. So I'm sure all you guys are here are fans of WMOT, but check out that book that Craig did and check out that episode on WMOT if you haven't yet. And of course, don't forget to become a supporter of the radio station that otherwise we wouldn't exist here. The world's a crazy place. And radio keeps us sane. Well, this last song that we have, it's about how many of us, we listen to the news way too much and we ignore those around us. And this is my way figuring out how to do that differently by writing a song about it and then praying that I do it.

0: you guys.
1: Ismay for Finally Friday for WMOT. What a lovely day of music. Thanks so much for being with us.
0: Hey, right back at ya.
1: Way cool. Come again. Also, thanks to the Montvilles and Lynn Hansen for today. Coming up next week, we have the Sibling Wars, Golden Everything, and Wiley joining us for the next Finally Friday. Hope to see you all back here. Have a wonderful Memorial Day weekend. Don't forget, we're back here Sunday night with Hayes Carl and Britt Taylor for 895 Alive. Music starts at 7 o'clock for that. The list is up next. Safe home, everybody.
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4: Hello, my friends, and welcome to The List, the Americana chart show. I'm your host, Webb Wilder, last of the full-grown men. What we have here is a two-hour Americana album chart show, reflecting the Americana Music Association's album chart for radio airplay. Now, of course, they do a singles chart too, but ours is an album chart show, and we will reveal the number one album at Americana Radio at the end of the second hour. Meanwhile, Good Is True is the 12th studio album from Nederland, Colorado's Yonder Mountain String Band, who has been blending jam band sensibilities with bluegrass since 1998. Good Is True is number 50 for Yonder Mountain String Band, and this is The Lie on The List.

0: Slow Growth, Caleb Caudle from Heavy Thrill, the North Carolina native's first self-produced album, which was recorded at the Cash Cabin Studio outside of Nashville, Tennessee, to be released June 5th. Heavy Thrill is 43 for Caleb Caudle. Disco, Allie Angel from Is This Really Happening? 47. Higher Every Time, Cordova's, Who's Back to Life, has a chart position of 48. 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
0: Welcome back to The List, the Americana Chart Show. I'm your host, Webb Wilder, last of the full-grown men. Thanks for being with us. Villain Era is India Raimi's fifth studio album. She says that the title track is me saying, if my boundaries offend you, I'll happily play the villain in that story. She has tour dates in North Carolina and Alabama in June. Villain Era is 39 for India Raimi. And this is Welcome to My Villain Era on The List.
3: Oh, well.

0: buzzkill Joby Riccio from Face the Feeling, her sophomore release. The Colorado singer-songwriter pushes out to even more adventurous boundaries on Face the Feeling, which is debuting on the chart at 26. The title cut from the new Bruce Hornsby album, Indigo Park, that album is 32. Come on up to the house, Sweet Meg, from Massive Negroni, which, of course, is also the name of the band of which she is a member playing on the album. Massive Negroni is 36 for Sweet Meg, and you are listening to The List.
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0: Welcome back to The List, the Americana chart show. Thanks for being with us. Crushed Flowers is the first full-length Drivin' and Cryin' album in 7 years, produced by one of the band's former lead guitarists, Sadler Vaden, who, of course, has played with Jason Isbell's 400 unit for a number of years. Crushed Flowers is among the top five most added albums at Americana Radio this week, with a chart position of 25, Drivin' and Cryin' and Dead End Road on The List.

it up, wake it up. 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That's my stop.

0: Carolina Heart. Josiah and the Bonnevilles, the album as is 22. The title cut from Need to Breathe's 10th studio album, The Long Surrender. Produced by Dave Cobb, it is their first for the RCA label. The Long Surrender is debuting at 23. It's your voodoo working. Living legend Taj Mahal with the Phantom Blues Band, whose Time album is 24. Thank you for listening to The List. There's a lot more where that came from. Stay tuned. Closer I am,
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0: Welcome back to The List, the Americana chart show. Clay Street Unit's Sam Walter has said, "Whenever we're on stage, we're just trying to throw a party." Sin and Squalor is the Denver band's first full-length album and has a chart position of 20. 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

0: Clifton County, Colton Bolin from Grandpa's Mill, 17. People Pleasing from Band of Heathens Countrysides, which was recorded in Austin at the Finishing School, which is the recording studio owned by founding member Gordy Quist. Countrysides is 18 for Band of Heathens. Take My Money, Emily Nenny. Movin' Shoes is 19 for Emily Nenny. And you, my friends, are listening to The List.
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0: 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Thanks for listening. I'm your host, Webb Wilder, last of the full-grown men. Cody Dykoff originally thought of the name Chicago Farmer as a band name, but over the years, it's really just become his nom de plume. In fact, his band of many years now is called The Field Notes. The new Chicago Farmer album, Homemade, is the first time for Cody to record an album with his band, The Field Notes. Homemade is number 16 for Chicago Farmer, and this is Peshtigo on The List.

0: Good Things, Yarn, from Saturday Night Sermon, which builds on their gritty yet hopeful roots while speaking directly to listeners' lived experiences. Saturday Night Sermon is 13 for Yarn. Wait Up, Iron and Wine, joined by I'm With Her, from the new Iron and Wine album Hen's Teeth, number 14. Dream Come True, Langhorne Slim, from The Dream and Kind, that album has a chart position of 15. There's more where that came from. Stay tuned. 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
0: Welcome back to The List, the Americana chart show. All Dressed Up is the sophomore release and Easy Eye imprint debut for Eastern Kentucky native Leah Blevins. All Dressed Up, number 12 for Leah Blevins, and this is the title cut on The List.

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And he sat down at her table, and she picked up his check. She took him home for reasons she did not understand. For him, he had the answers, but he did not show his hand.

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She whispered in the shower, but he lay there and smoked his way there through the final hour.

0: Instant Coffee Blues, Aaron Lee Tasjan, who joins Margot Price, Brennan Lee, Sarah Jarosz, Andrew Combs, and Rodney Crowell, and others to pay tribute to the late, great Guy Clark's 1975 debut album, Old Number One, on an album called Old Number One Revisited. Old Number One Revisited is number 9. Down So Bad, Tyler Ballgame from the For the First Time Again album. That album has a chart position of 10. Old Fort Steel Trail, Monrovia from Bloodline. Of course, Monrovia is the nom de plume for Janjay Lowe, who was born in Monrovia, Libya, raised in the United States, and he uses that as his stage name and recording nom de plume so as to pay tribute to his origins. Bloodline is number 11 for Monrovia. 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
2: 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I'm Craig Havokhurst. 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
0: Welcome back to The List, the Americana chart show. I'm your host, Webb Wilder, last of the full-grown men. We're in single-digit country now. We're not to number one yet. I promise we'll be there by the end of the hour. They Call Us the Lucky Ones is the first full-length project in over 7 years for Grammy and Oscar winner Ryan Bingham, who's been touring with the Texas Gentlemen for a good while and decided to record an album with them. It's called They Call Us the Lucky Ones, with a chart position of 8. This is Ryan Bingham and Americana on The List.

0: Ride On. Tedeschi Trucks Band, Future Soul is their latest album, and it's number 5. Woman, Cassius Culpepper, from his debut album, Act 1. Unbelievably, Cassius Culpepper had never been on a stage or played guitar before 2020. His is an amazing story. Act 1 is number 6 for Cassius Culpepper. Man's World, from Eastern Canadian Cat Clyde, whose Mud, Blood, Bone album is number 7. And you're listening to The List.
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0: Welcome back to The List, the Americana chart show. Everything singer, songwriter, recording artist MC Taylor does is under the name of His Golden Messenger. The latest His Golden Messenger album was recorded in a decommissioned church outside of Woodstock, New York. It's called I'm People. It has a chart position of number 4. This is His Golden Messenger and In the Middle of It on The List.

Come drink with me and we'll forget the troubles that we know. After all, what is life but a

Lord knows I ain't been winning, but I have seen some living. I'm drinking in the taverns late at night.

My Last Drink of Wine, Charlie Crockett from Age of the Ram, produced by Shooter Jennings, as were the previous two. The three have come to be known as Charlie Crockett's Sagebrush Trilogy. Age of the Ram is number two for Charlie Crockett. Here, Mumford & Sons with Chris Stapleton from the new Mumford & Sons album Prize Fighter, number three. Following a breakup in a time of reflection and sort of reconnoitering her mojo, I suppose you'd say, Kacey Musgraves returned to her East Texas hometown of Golden, Texas. And while there, downtown, she saw a sign that said, "Some Golden, Texas, somewhere in the middle of nowhere," which inspired the title of the song I'm going to play you and the title of the album itself, Middle of Nowhere, which, of course, is among the top five most added albums at Americana Radio. And, of course, not insignificantly, it's the number one album at Americana Radio this week. From Middle of Nowhere, the number one album at Americana Radio this week, this is Kacey Musgraves with the title cut on the list.

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That's Mike Campbell and the Dirty Knobs with No Regrets, kicking off this 4 o'clock hour here, WMOT Roots Radio, on your Friday afternoon. Chloe Kimes with you, and it's good to be here. Hope you had a good week, and we're going to make our way to the weekend. Coming up this hour, new music from Boy Golden and Amy Grant. The two tracks on the way, new Caroline Rose coming up, and right now some Willie Nelson singing some Merle Haggard. Here's Swingin' Doors.

0: Brand new single from Caroline Rose, Yip Yip Yow, just came out a little earlier this month. Music from the Mavericks before that, As Long As There's Lovin' Tonight, and Willie Nelson with some Merle Haggard music, Swingin' Doors, at the top of that set for WMOT. And the Americana Music Association just announced the nominees for this year's honors and awards. Congratulations to all of those nominees. Artist of the Year nominees this year include Jesse Wells, Molly Tuttle, Charlie Crockett, Brandi Carlile, and Margot Price. And that award ceremony is Wednesday, September 16th. You can get more information and tickets to this year's Americana Fest at AmericanaMusic.org.
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0: That's Billy Gibbons with My Lucky Card from the Hardware record. Luke Winslow King before that with Born to Roam. We heard new music from Wyoming-based band The Two Tracks. Mexico by Friday is the song we heard, and that is from their forthcoming record, Seasons Unknown. Comes out in just a couple weeks, June 5th. And we heard Gillian Welch at the top of that set, Tear My Still House Down, from the Revival album. Thanks for being here, WMOT Roots Radio. And coming up Sunday morning for this weekend's episode of the Local Brew Hour, it's songs from Anna Lee's Liked Songs playlist, some old and new, including Fancy Haygood, Aaron Lee Tazjian, July Lavery, and Diamond Rugs. 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

0: Daryl Scott with some Johnny Cash music, Big River, from his Couchville sessions. We heard the Teskey Brothers before that with Remember the Time. Music from Amy Grant and her new album, The Me That Remains, just came out a little earlier this month. Nothing Like a Sunny Day is the song we heard. And John Hyde at the top of the set, Back of My Mind from the Stolen Moments record. Here for WMOT Roots Radio. Our next Wired In is coming up June 17th with Emily Scott Robinson and Breakfield. 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

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You're hanging out with Chloe Kimes here on your Friday. And we are making our way to the weekend with new music from Lone Bello and Maisie Owen. The latest from D. White later on. New Ringo Starr coming up, and right now some music from the Bottle Rockets. Here's Lonely Cowboy.

0: Think It Over, that's Wild Child from their Expectations album. Here for WMOT. Ringo Starr before that, his new solo album is Long, Long Road. It's Been Too Long is the song we heard. And Lonely Cowboy from the Bottle Rockets at the top of that set. Coming up on June 4th, WMOT presents Daryl Scott and the Scott Brothers at City Winery in downtown Nashville. 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
3: Right.

fighting for his life. The sadness in his eyes revealed torture.

0: That's Anne McHugh, Nobody's Sleepin', from the Roll album. Lone Bellow before that, their latest record is What a Time to Be Alive, we heard After the Rain. Steve Earle singing some of his son's music from his JT record, They Killed John Henry, some Justin Towns Earle music there, and Jason Ringenberg at the top of the set with Hobo Bill's Last Ride. For WMOT, Roots Radio. We're giving tickets away right now at our website. See the Indigo Girls with Linda Perry at Ryman Auditorium on Wednesday, September 30th. Hayes Carl and Britt Taylor for 895 Alive at 3rd and Lindsley on Sunday, May 24th. And we've got tickets to Robin Trower at the Fisher Center at Belmont University, September 21st. 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

0: That's Roger Daltrey, As Long As I Have You, for WMOT. Raylan Baxter before that with Angeline. We heard Todd Snyder and John Prine together, Crooked Piece of Time, and new music from Maisie Owen at the top of that set, Dark on a Sunny Day. That's the title cut from her new album. It came out earlier this month, and Maisie Owen joined us for Finally Friday a couple of weeks ago. And every Friday, we are live at 3rd and Lindsley from noon to 2 p.m. for our weekly lunchtime showcase kicking off the weekend. And coming up next Friday for our last Finally Friday of the month of May, it's Sibling Wars, Golden Everything, and Wiley. You can join us noon to 2 p.m. 3rd and Lindsley in downtown Nashville. It's always free and open to the public. That's Finally Friday. And there's more music on the way before the end of the hour. Some Aretha Franklin coming up for you next.
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That's Tennessee Flat Top Box from Roseanne Cash. A little after 6 o'clock here, WMOT Roots Radio. On your Friday evening, Chloe Kimes with you. Hope you had a good week out there. Thanks so much for spending the end of it here with me, WMOT. Coming up this hour, new music from Houndmouth on the way. The latest from Breakfield. Josiah and the Bonnevilles later on. We've got today's Local Brew Daily coming up for the second time around at 6:30. That's new music from Daniel Donato's Cosmic Country. Right now, some Rodney Crowell and Emmylou Harris together with Shelter from the Storm.

0: New music from Breakfield, Pull Some Strings, is the name of that new single from the forthcoming self-titled record due out in a few weeks, June 12th. Breakfield, formerly known as Boy Named Banjo, their next record is the first one under the new name. And they're going to be joining us for our next Wired In coming up on June 17th. Paul Simon, before that, with Wristband, and Rodney Crowell and Emmylou Harris at the top of that set. Some Bob Dylan music, Shelter from the Storm. Here for WMOT Roots Radio. 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

immigrant song for New York City.

That's music from Los Lobos, Done Gone Blue, here for WMOT. Bruce Springsteen before that with American Land. We heard Stupid Love from Amanda Shires. And New Houndmouth at the top of that set, Tiger Blood. That's one of the new singles from their forthcoming record, Lordy, which comes out in July. You're listening to WMOT Roots Radio. And it's time for today's Local Brew Daily for the second time around. Today it's brand new music from Daniel Donato. His new single, Blame the Train, live, was recorded at the Ryman back in August of last year. And the single just came out last week alongside the announcement of the first live album from Daniel Donato's Cosmic Country. It's called Ryman to Roberts. And the full live record is going to be out later this summer, due in August. Today, for the Local Brew Daily, the latest from Daniel Donato, Blame the Train, live at the Ryman.

0: That's Delbert McClinton every time I roll the dice. For WMOT, Kevin Gordon before that, drunkest man in town. We heard Brandon Lee, Yellow Cedar, Waxwing. That's from her Prairie Love letter. And Daniel Donato's Cosmic Country at the top of that set, new music for today's Local Brew Daily. It was the new single live recording of Blame the Train, live at the Ryman. And that is the first release of the next record from Daniel Donato, Ryman to Roberts, the first live album from Daniel Donato's Cosmic Country, due out later this summer. You've been listening in to WMOT Roots Radio here with Chloe Kimes. Thanks so much for hanging out. We've got Searching for the First Rock and Roll Song with Jamie DeLapa on the way at 7, and more music still before the end of this hour. Some Josiah and the Bonnevilles and Allison Krauss coming up for you next.
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2: Hey, this is Phil Madeira from Nashville, Tennessee via Providence, Rhode Island. 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